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0: Shouts to Chris Brown, Residuals. That's song number four tonight for the top 8 at 8 right here on 93.2 The Beat, man. I'm DJ Wizkid. Almost there. Almost getting to that top spot. One thing's for sure, though.
1: Number three.
0: This record is going to go every time I'm out and about DJing at a venue. I was just a Paradise's Pets. Hey, here's Gunna, Burna Boy.

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1: DJ Khaled.
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0: Yep, it's 93 Point to the Beat, man. You're Shirley WizKid rocking with you. Gotta give a big shout out to them cancers, though, man. This is the last couple of days for cancers right now. And as a cancer myself, I feel like I'm the spokesperson for all cancers. Sending some love to my girl, Sasha. Sasha, happy birthday, mama. Coming up next, though, we're gonna keep this thing moving. I got T-Pain on the way with Up Down, him and B.O.B., and that new J. Cole, who's been going around town, killing it around the country. He was just in Atlanta. Two sold out shows. Man, that Fall Off tour looks dope. I might have to pull up to some city. In the meantime, his new joint Legacy's popping off up next, so keep it live and I'll keep it lit. It's the beat, baby. Know that.
1: It's summertime, baby.
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You're Shirley Wiz, kid up in your ear. 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In the meantime, I got to play one of my favorite new joints from Ye and Lauryn Hill. This one is called I Can't Wait. 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

0: I love me some Tim's. 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It's 93 points to the beat. I'm DJ Wizkid. I got Mariah the Sciences burning blue after this T.I. Mr. Him.
1: 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Make your word when you see it be the business. 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Somebody tell them people Mr. Him is here.
2: Whoa, whoa, whoa, whoa, whoa, whoa.

0: 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Never chase bread, chase the vision. Make your word when you see it, be the business. 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Falling hard on another hemisphere. Somebody tell them people Mr. Hem is here.
1: Whoa, whoa, whoa, whoa, whoa, whoa.
0: Mr. Hem is here.
1: Whoa, whoa, whoa, whoa, whoa, whoa.
0: Mr. Hem.
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1: Jay White, turn me up. Miami. That's all my scammers and my kid money.

0: Yeah, yeah, 93.3 to be jams, representing hip-hop and R&B, home of the Breakfast Club. I'm DJ Wizkid. Coming up next, about to turn you up, though. Yeah, I'm going live in the mix, man. Shout it out if you got a request at DJ WIZ. Hey, IDD, man. Kool-Aid's going to be sliding through, doing his thing as well. Yep, so the Wizkid Radio Takeover is about to pop off. I got to take a minute real quick. Got to big up my last-minute cancels. We only got, like, one, two more days left. So sending some love to my girl, Shasha. Shasha, happy birthday. Definitely going to show love, for sure. But yeah, we going to turn it up just a little bit more. Keep it locked, baby. It's the beat. Know that.
1: It's summertime. It's summertime, baby.
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10: Yeah, let's get it. Go. We stay heavy in these streets.
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10: 93.3, the beat jams.
12: Yeah. Yeah, yeah. Oh, yeah, yeah. Oh, you know, I just be getting out my body sometimes. 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It's cool.

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Shouts to the homie Hov, Jay-Z, man. Everybody's been going on tour. You know everybody's on tour when Jay-Z and Kanye and all of these artists are on tour at the same time. J. Cole, Bruno, it's been everybody, man. It's 93 Point to the Beat. I'm DJ Wizkid. We sliding though in the late night. Going to keep things moving. In fact, I'm going to hit you with Gunna and Burna Boy with WGFT. I got Drake on the way, Too Hard for the Radio. But first, it's Brent Faiyaz right now with Butterflies. This is a vibe. Turn me up.

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1: Take my money. Well, I'm in need. 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

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And by the way, I don't know why people was giving Lotto a lot of flack about having a baby on that plane. 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Here's Leon Thomas though, Mutt.

0: 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I'm DJ Wizkid. Coming up next, I got that Ye and Lauryn Hill. We just want to keep this Lauryn Hill vibe going, man. It's called I Can't Wait, one of my favorite records right now, because the sample that Ye used, the samples he used went crazy. In the meantime, though, tomorrow morning, make sure you tune in with the Breakfast Club starting at 9. We got the bag, and you could have it, too. We're giving away $1,000. We'll give you 9 chances from 9 a.m. to 5 p.m. Every single hour, keywords are going to pop off right here on your radio. 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
1: The people.

Oh man, that's my vibe. You're truly Wiz Kid, about to get a body here. Showing some love one more time for my girl Shasha. Happy birthday. I'll holler back 7 o'clock for the Wiz Kid show tomorrow. It's the B, baby. Know that.

0: this Tuesday. I got music on the way for Nicki Minaj and Lil Uzi Vert with Everybody. I got some also Young Money coming up for you with Every Girl. And I got music on the way from Giveon with Jezebel. New music from him this hour as well. But right now, let's get into the new one from the Kang. It's T.I., Mr. Him on the beat.
1: Never chase bread, chase the vision. Make your word when you say it, be the business. No cap, God am a witness. Success feel better, independent. 9-11 at the Valley, out of Linnet. Big Master P vibe, no limit. Falling hard on another hemisphere. Somebody tell them people Mr. Him is here.
2: Whoa, whoa, whoa, whoa, whoa, whoa.
1: Mr. Him is here.
2: Whoa, whoa, whoa, whoa, whoa, whoa.
1: Mr. Him.

Music on the way from Drake, Future, Young Thug with Way Too Sexy. I got music on the way from Mariah, the Signs and Cali Uchis with Is It a Crime? And I also got music on the way from Skilla Baby, Chris Breezy, and Bryson Tiller with Face Card. New music on the beat for you. But right now, let's

0: 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This is Drizzy Drake.
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0: DJ Khaled.
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I got music on the way from Skilla Baby, Chris Breeze, and Bryson Tiller. New music called Face Card, and more of your favorite music right here on the BEH to the T. Dr. Them laying it down for you right here on this Tuesday. And of course, don't forget, if you got something you want to hear, man, holler at me right now on my IG, Snap, or TikTok at DJ Dr. Doom DDP, Facebook or X at DJ Dr. Doom. Right now, it's music for my girl Mirada Sanchez and Kelly Uchis. Is it a crime on the beat? Sometimes.

0: girl, you a 10. Girl, you a 10, girl, you a 10, girl, you a 10. Girl, you a 10, girl, you a 10, girl, you a 10.
1: All right, y'all, Doctor and the people, so let's hold it down for you right here on the BEA to the team. 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

Them for you right here on this Tuesday. I got some Capella Great on the way with Gyalis. I got music on the way from Chris Breezy with obvious new music from him and more of your favorites like this one right now from my girl Mirada Sanchez. Here's Burning Blue on the beat.

Brown for you. I got music on the way from Chris Breezy. The new one is called Obvious, coming up for you as well off the new album Brown. And more of your favorite music right here on the BEA to the T. But listen, we'll keep jams popping for you right here on this Tuesday. And of course, don't forget your chance to win $1,000 starts at 9 a.m. today. It's a catch to that ass. And whenever you hear that keyword, enter it at 9:30.

I got to slide up at the DOOR. That is my time for the night, Duval. I love you. Once again, man, I want to say our condolences to the family and friends of the legendary, our brother, man, DJ Bigger Rankin, man. Listen, definitely truly be missed. But I will tell you, man, his legacy and impact is just beyond generations that will be left on this city and his mark on not just the city, but the world. So rest in peace, Bigger. Rest easy, bro. We love you. All right, music on the way from Leon Thomas and more of your favorites. I'll be back in the mix at 5 o'clock right here when I take over with T-Roy. Here's Drake, Too Hard for the Radio. I'm gone.

93.3 The Beat Jams, represent hip-hop and R&B, and you have survived making it to Tuesday morning. What's up, babes? It's Ariel. Listen, I saw where CDs are now being bought in bulk, like, all the time. There are things to discuss. We'll get into it next. In the meantime, let's get into this new J. Cole, PJ Legacy. 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
1: Yeah, we can go M for M.
0: Quarter mil for the Maybach truck.
1: Double R with the factory rims. I got the 90 to years, the verge of the bribes, I'm really a threat.
0: It's got to the point that I don't even care. I got jewels in a safe that I don't even wear.
1: Bro, I'll do it for some shoes and some clothes. 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
0: Damn.
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0: Damn.
1: Birthday.

0: take.
1: 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All right, let's keep the music rolling for our Tuesday morning together. Grenada, Fuji, Tim's, both headed in your direction. Have you ever heard a song and you ain't find out to 50 years later who actually sang that song? You're not alone. We'll talk more about that.

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1: 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Somebody tell them people Mr. Hem is here.
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2: Whoa, whoa, whoa, whoa, whoa, whoa.
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0: 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Never chase bread, chase the vision. 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Falling hard on another hemisphere. Somebody tell them people Mr. Hem is here.
1: Whoa, whoa, whoa, whoa, whoa, whoa.
0: Mr. Hem is here.
1: Whoa, whoa, whoa, whoa, whoa, whoa.
0: Mr. Hem.
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1: Good Tuesday morning. What's up? It's Ariel.
0: I got something for the R&B girls that love SZA and Jasmine Sullivan. There's an artist you need to know about. We'll talk next.

0: 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This is Drizzy Drake.
1: Yeah, yeah.
0: DJ Khaled.
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93.3 The Beat Jams, representing hip-hop and R&B. What's up, Zariel, with you on this Tuesday? Still got Doja Cat and Dave and Tim's headed in your direction. Plus, is there a live-action Princess Tiana movie headed out in our direction? Short answer, no. But there is something coming with Princess Tiana. We'll talk more next.

93.3, the B Jams. What's up? 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
1: All right, friend, it is back to school shopping season and so much more. Everything is expensive and you need a little extra money in your pocket. 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

0: 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Yeah, and Lauryn Hill, keep the music rolling for our Tuesday together. What's up? It's Ariel. If I told you I got you $1,000, make a list of things that you could buy, I know you could make that list in 3 seconds flat. 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They come from, like, private, no caller ID, etc. And you could be $1,000 richer before the day's over. But the key is you have to answer the phone and accept it.
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0: JNV, Just Hilarious, Charlamagne Tha God. We are the Breakfast Club. Lon La Rose is here as well. We got a special guest in the building.
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0: It's been a long time.
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3: Coming to you from the Take 5 Oil Change Traffic Center.
4: Morning, Jacksonville. Not a bad drive right now. No major delays to report across your east or west beltways. From the south side, the downtown Arlington Expressway is moving up to speed on both sides. No major delays on your bridges right now. Don't forget we have that road construction, 103rd Street, both eastbound and westbound from Samaritan Way to Schindler Drive, and Atlantic Boulevard, both eastbound and westbound at Pottsburg Creek Bridge to bridge operations. See traffic troubles? Call the traffic tip line 866-798-8477 from the Traffic Center. I'm Tanya Cummings.
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28: The waiting game continues on LeBron James, but ESPN reports the NBA free agent has narrowed his list. James expected to choose between the Cavs, Heat, or Sixers. Michigan Athletic Director Ward Manuel to leave the school at the end of the year. Michigan just completed an investigation into multiple scandals within the athletic department. The Red Sox win streak is now 14. Caleb Durbin's eighth inning home run lifted the Sox past Baltimore 6-5. I'm Matt McCoy.
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9: 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It can happen at any time. 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
1: Well, good morning. Meteorologist Mike Prangley watching Tropical Storm Bertha start to move away from the First Coast today. And we're looking at most of those scattered storms really peaking again mid to late afternoon. And that would be out toward I-75. So the farther west you go, the better chance of some of those scattered storms. But we'll still see a late day isolated pop-up storm like we typically see this time of year for Metro Jacksonville. So just keep that in mind. High temperatures, low to mid-90s. And that'll be the big story of the next few days as Bertha moves away. Even drier and hotter weather on the way Wednesday and Thursday. Highs mid to upper 90s.
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0: Get back in the flesh. Yeah. Last night. Yeah.
1: Last night.
2: So, about last night.
3: Yes, it's Way Up at Angela Yee. About last night, Dan, we were filming for Lip Service last night.
4: Yes, we were.
3: There's an episode. I think the audio is out today.
4: It's coming out today. We're getting
3: The whole? Okay.
4: Yeah, we're going to get it out.
3: Okay. Well, Lorel and Carlos Miller are going to be on Lip Service today. I do want to say, shout out to my girl Avian, who guest hosted yesterday also. It was a pretty funny episode because it was all about, like, right now, Lil Rel and Carlos are at such different places in their lives. Lil Rel is married, happily married. He actually eloped. And Carlos is single. And Lil Rel's in therapy. Carlos is enjoying his imperfections. I don't even know how to say it, but Carlos is liking how he is not in therapy right now. I don't think he wants to be, quote unquote, healed at this time. And so, you know, you'll see like the back and forth that we have. But one thing that we do on there is this segment called From the Feed. Now, I didn't get a chance to do this one yesterday in particular, but on social media, this has been a conversation lately. The internet has created this people who want to share big moments with friends and followers, but keep their family out of the spotlight. So I will never understand the concept of hiding your partner's or a baby's face in a photo that we didn't ask you to post.
4: I agree.
3: Okay.
4: Do you? Hiding children's faces?
3: I think that I can understand for the purpose of the internet can be a cruel place. Okay. And we've seen people come at people's kids online. And I know that there are safety issues and there's all kinds of sick people out there. So maybe you do want to like post a great moment and not show your child's face. I don't know.
4: Then why post it?
3: Because you it's know? Also...
4: Do you want to be private or do you want to be public?
3: It has to be hard to have a kid and like want to show how exciting parenthood is for you, but also not want to necessarily show your child's face.
4: Is your page on private or is your page on public?
3: I would have to assume your page is public if it matters. And as far as what about a significant other and not a child? Because some people will tell you the internet will...
4: I also disagree with that.
3: Mm-hmm.
4: Either post them or don't. Because then it's like there's... You know, ulterior motives to doing
3: that.
4: What
3: about posting someone's just like hand holding
4: yours?
3: You're
4: trying to make someone else jealous. That's all that.
3: Really?
4: Yeah. The whole soft launch concept?
3: I don't know.
4: You don't agree?
3: I mean, I think people do things for different reasons. Like maybe some people aren't ready to just put it, but they're excited. So they want to post something.
4: Don't post.
3: Like what if it's Valentine's Day and you got like an amazing, you know, whatever. Or what if your partner is a private type of person and doesn't necessarily want his face out there? But a compromise is, and sometimes it can look a little artsy, you know. But I want to see what you guys think. What do you think about posting your partner or your child, but then putting like an emoji over their face or not showing it or blurring it out or whatever? You think it's corny or do you think it's justified? 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We're talking about people who want to post. They post their partner, they post their child, but then they kind of hide their face. What do you think about that? 800-292-5150.
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1: 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Way Up with Angela Yee is on.

0: I'll freak you freaking like no one has ever made you feel, yeah.
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1: Turn me on.
4: All right, it's Way Up with Angela Yee, and we are talking about From the Feed. So yesterday, we were filming Lip Service. That episode will be out today with Lil Rel and Carlos Miller. One of the things, I didn't get to this yesterday, but I was talking about this behind the scenes. This has been a big conversation on social media. I will never understand the concept of hiding your partner's or baby's face in a photo that we didn't ask you to post. Now, Dan, you will also get annoyed by this.
5: Yes, it bothers me.
4: It does?
5: Yes.
4: I don't like when people filter babies. I think that's weird. Like,
5: I'm a typically private person on social media. Either don't post them or post them. Like, one of the
4: what
5: other.
4: If you're trying to protect somebody's feelings?
5: So then don't post. That's it.
4: Or what if, like, the person you're dating is out of a relationship and they
5: don't post yet.
4: Okay. All right.
5: What about you?
4: I mean, I haven't ever hid somebody's face or did like the little hand post, or I don't post other people's kids at all unless they're like,
5: fair.
4: Hey, post that picture. That I don't do unless they tell me it's okay, or they'll ask me like, post a picture with the baby, or they post it and I repost it. But you know, I can understand being excited but also not wanting to give everything.

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1: Good afternoon, everyone. It is a hot one out there. Highs are in the middle 90s. Feels like temperatures are ranging around 105 degrees. We will see some widely scattered showers and thunderstorms today, so of course, the rain will be down. But some of those storms, once again, could be strong with frequent lightning, heavy rain, and gusty winds. Rain chances are a bit lower Wednesday, Thursday, and Friday, and that means the heat is on as highs continue to climb into the middle 90s. With your most accurate forecast, I'm First Coast News meteorologist Lee Southwick.
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2: Gotta be careful in life. Anything can happen to you. Like an accident, it can happen at any time. You could be walking down the street and a car hits you. An accident can happen. It can happen at any time. You could be on an elevator. Something go wrong. You could be on a plane. Something go wrong. You could be on a boat. Something go wrong.

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1: Hey. Now back.
2: 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We up with Angela Yee is on.

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1: Good afternoon, everyone. It is a hot one out there. Highs are in the middle 90s. Feels like temperatures are ranging around 105 degrees. We will see some widely scattered showers and thunderstorms today, so of course, we can see the rain down. But some of those storms, once again, could be strong with frequent lightning, heavy rain, and gusty winds. Rain chances are a bit lower Wednesday, Thursday, and Friday, and that means the heat is on as highs continue to climb into the middle 90s. With your most accurate forecast, I'm First Coast News meteorologist Lee Southwick.
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4: 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We up with Angela Yee is on.

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1: Good afternoon, everyone. It is a hot one out there. Highs are in the middle 90s. Feels like temperatures are ranging around 105 degrees. We will see some widely scattered showers and thunderstorms today, so of course, we'll see the rain that goes down. But some of those storms, once again, could be strong with frequent lightning, heavy rain, and gusty winds. Rain chances are a bit lower Wednesday, Thursday, and Friday, and that means the heat is on as highs continue to climb into the middle 90s. With your most accurate forecast, I'm First Coast News meteorologist Lee Southwick.
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It's Taco Tuesday. Hey, man, if you want to join me tonight inside of Elevation, I got a VIP for you and four friends, and I'm going to throw in a tower of margarita or a tower of lemon drop. If you celebrating a birthday, if you're just trying to be outside and eat some tacos, I got you with a VIP tonight inside of Elevation. If you want to go, call me right now, 904-

93.3 to Beat Man, T-Roy right here inside your radio. Don't forget, it's Taco Tuesday at Elevation tonight, man. And I still got some VIPs to give away. If you want one, call me now, 904-696-2328. The latest and news you need to know in 7 minutes.

0: Troy here with the latest on news you need to know for Tuesday, July 21st. Did you know today is National Junk Food Day? All right, let's get into the latest in news you need to know. Family, friends, and community leaders gathered Monday in Ocean Spring, Mississippi to remember the 18-year-old Nolan Wells, whose death after a 4th of July trip to Horn Island remains under investigation. Well, the cause of death has not been released, and both state and independent autopsy results are still pending as the case continues to draw national attention. And Offset has gotten a win in his misdemeanor assault charge case, which alleged he assaulted a security guard during a dispute in Los Angeles in March last year. He was ordered to complete 50 hours of community service, attend anger management classes, and stay out of legal trouble for the next 12 months. Sounds like a win to me. And longtime NFL analyst Ryan Clark has been let go by ESPN after 11-year tenure at the network. The decision was made during Monday's broadcast of the NFL Live, and Clark did not complete the show. Imagine that. Mid-show, he got let go. And congratulations to Fetty Wap. He surprised fans by proposing to his longtime girlfriend Alexis in a romantic moment captured on social media. And yes, gas prices are creeping up again as the conflict between the U.S. and Iran are heating up. According to AAA, the average price for a gallon of regular unleaded is $4.01 today and up about $3.85 a week ago. And no Powerball winner, but two tickets in Michigan and Colorado, each won $1 million. The next jackpot is an estimated $567 million with a lump sum of $251 million for the next drawing on Wednesday. The Mega Millions jackpot for tonight drawing is up to an estimated $707 million with a cash out of $307 million. Do you have a lotto ticket? Well, if you don't, might want to get one. Hey, listen, for the latest in news you need to know, click the link on my bio on Instagram at IAMTEEROY2.0. Lace up and show up and strut with a purpose. 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

0: Don't forget, it's a Ticket Tuesday on 93.3 to Beat Man. T-Boy right here inside your radio, man. And first and foremost, if you haven't been to Aquatica in Orlando, well, I got a chance for you to win tickets. 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And I'm going to lace you up with four tickets to join us in Orlando to go to Aquatica and experience Aqua Glow, which is the night festivities, man. I'm talking about the food, I'm talking about the lights, I'm talking about the water, the wave pool, and so much more. So if you want to go, hey, man, call me right now. This is your summer vacation, 904-696-2328.
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0: people who are going without right now. And we got a lot of kids on this list we got to take care of. So, hey, if you out this weekend, pick up some school supplies and drop them by next Friday, okay? If you need more details, tap in on my Instagram. I'll give it to you. IAMTEEROY 2.0. 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
10: You've got to be careful in life. Anything can happen to you. Like an accident, it can happen at any time. You could be walking down the street and a car hits you. An accident can happen. It can happen at any time. You could be on an elevator. Something go wrong. You could be on a plane. Something go wrong. 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

0: at night in the wave pool? Well, you need to write down the name of the song and the artist for the 4 and 4, and you could win a family 4-pack of tickets to take a little summer vacation down to Aquatica. That's how easy it is to win, for real. All right, let's get back into the countdown, man. Remember, write down the name of the song, the artist, and at the end of the countdown, be my ninth caller, and you'll win 4 tickets to go to Aquatica and experience Aqua Glow. Here's song number 3.
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1: 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And I've been thinking, man, when pigs fart, does it smell like bacon? If a woman with one arm goes to get their nails done, do they pay half price? T-Roy, man, these are my damn thoughts on what I've been thinking.
2: No, Ludacris. No, no, no, no.

0: in Orlando. Well, here's your chance to win. All you got to do is be the ninth caller, 904-696-2328, and tell me all the jams you heard in the 4 at 4, and I'll open up the doors for you to experience the wetness of Aquatica's Aqua Glow. All right, man, I got four tickets for you. 904-696-2328.
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3: The main message here,
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3: that they want to see those officers involved.
1: They want to see those officers arrested.
5: Officers arrested.

3 to be jams representing hip hop, you know, R&B flavor. I got the latest in news you need to know coming up in less than 7 minutes. Plus, did you know today is National Junk Food Day? Yeah, think about your favorite junk food. Here's Lil Wayne.

0: Troy here with the latest on news you need to know for Tuesday, July 21st. Did you know today is National Junk Food Day? All right, let's get into the latest in news you need to know. Family, friends, and community leaders gathered Monday in Ocean Spring, Mississippi to remember the 18-year-old Nolan Wells, whose death after a 4th of July trip to Horn Island remains under investigation. Well, the cause of death has not been released, and both state and independent autopsy results are still pending as the case continues to draw national attention. And Offset has gotten a win in his misdemeanor assault charge case, which alleged he assaulted a security guard during a dispute in Los Angeles in March last year. He was ordered to complete 50 hours of community service, attend anger management classes, and stay out of legal trouble for the next 12 months. Sounds like a win to me. And longtime NFL analyst Ryan Clark has been let go by ESPN after 11-year tenure at the network. The decision was made during Monday's broadcast of the NFL Live, and Clark did not complete the show. Imagine that. Mid-show, he got let go. And congratulations to Fetty Wap. He surprised fans by proposing to his longtime girlfriend Alexis in a romantic moment captured on social media. And yes, gas prices are creeping up again as the conflict between the U.S. and Iran are heating up. According to AAA, the average price for a gallon of regular unleaded is $4.01 today and up about $3.85 a week ago. And no Powerball winner, but two tickets in Michigan and Colorado, each won $1 million. The next jackpot is an estimated $567 million with a lump sum of $251 million for the next drawing on Wednesday. The Mega Millions jackpot for tonight drawing is up to an estimated $707 million with a cash out of $307 million. Do you have a lotto ticket? Well, if you don't, might want to get one. Hey, listen, for the latest in news you need to know, click the link on my bio on Instagram at IAMTEEROY2.0.
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25: Duval. All right, now, you get off work, man. You're on the way home, man. We're going to turn up. It's a long commute home, man, but check this out. T-Roy, DJ Dr. Doom is getting it in right now, man. So what? Blow your horn, man. 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Ain't nothing better than this, man.
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2: Duval. All right, now, you get off work, man. You're on the way home, man. We're going to turn up. It's a long commute home, man. But check this out. T-Roy, DJ Dr. Doom is getting it in right now, man. So what? Blow your horn, man. Blink your lights. Throw your window up and down, man. 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Because there's nothing like the 5 o'clock takeover on 93.3 with T-Roy and DJ Dr. Doom. Ain't nothing better than this, man.
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at DJ Dr. Doom DDP on the IG, man. And I am TWOR 2.0, Brandon Mills and Sean Paul. It's called Do It Right Here on the Beat. Let's go. All my regular levels, what time? Speed if you had the gal, the gal, the bang, bang, bang, bang, bang.

Hey, Dr. Doom DDP on the IG and IMTWRY 2.0. Don't forget to make sure you join us Thursday night, Throwback Thursday, Cuba Libre. Me and the big homie G-Wiz holding down for you right there. 2570 Atlantic Boulevard, come on out. And big shout out to everybody that came out to Martini Monday last night, man. Oh my God, what a good time, man. One time for Corey, who celebrated a birthday. Shouts out to Corey that turned up. Shouts out to Sherry who turned up. Shouts out to Lorraine. Shouts out to everybody that celebrated those birthdays with us last night. And once again, every Monday, Martini Monday, that 26th anniversary tour. Hit me up for details on Instagram at DJ Dr. Doom DDP.

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0: 93.3 to BJ is represented hip-hop and R&B flavor. Coming up at 6 o'clock, I got the latest in news you need to know. But first, Mariah the Scientist.
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0: Romantic moment captured on social media. And yes, gas prices are creeping up again as the conflict between the U.S. and Iran are heating up. According to AAA, the average price for a gallon of regular unleaded is $4.01 today and up about $3.85 a week ago. And no Powerball winner, but two tickets in Michigan and Colorado, each won $1 million. The next jackpot is an estimated $567 million with a lump sum of $251 million for the next drawing on Wednesday. The Mega Millions jackpot for tonight drawing is up to an estimated $707 million with a cash out of $307 million. Do you have a lotto ticket? Well, if you don't, might want to get one. Hey, listen, for the latest in news you need to know, click the link on my bio on Instagram at IAMTEEROY 2.0.
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104.3 to Beat Jams, representing hip-hop and R&B flavor. Still got music on the way from Fetty Wap, also that Skrilla baby. But first, let me hook somebody up. Yeah, it is a Ticket Tuesday, and I got a chance for you to punch your ticket to Aquatica in Orlando. If you want to go to Aqua Glow, call me right now. 904-696-2328. Tell me the phrase that pays. Be the ninth caller, and you got a family four-pack of tickets.

0: Jazz representing hip-hop and R&B flavor, man. All right, it's been real, but you know the drill. It's time for me to head over to Elevation. You know, it's Taco Tuesday. Shout out to Slate. Shout out to Rim Man. Shout out to Speedy. Shout out to DJ Swag, because tonight we turn it up, man. For real, man. I'm turning up. I'm in a turn-up mood tonight, man. We're going to ride out for bigger rankings. We're going to ride out for all the Cancers. We're going to ride out for the Leos. We're just going to ride out tonight, man. So, yo, if you just need to get out the house, if you want to have some of the best tacos in the city and the strongest drinks in the city, yo, Elevation tonight. Join me. I'll be there at 7:30. So, you know, I'm starting right at 7:30, and I ain't stopping until the lights come on. So tonight, Elevation, Taco Tuesday. If you need more info, IAMTEEROY 2.0.
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Yeah, we sliding down commercial free for 55 minutes right here on 93.2 The Beat, man. You're Shirley WizKid, got your radio on lock. Keeping this thing going, though. You know me, I'm going to play my Afro Bees, right? So I got that Dave and Thames rain dance popping off. And if you got a request, at DJ WizKid. In the meantime, we going to make it 2 off for the radio. Yeah, here's Drake.

Keeping the same moving, though. We still rocking out commercial free for 55 minutes right here on 93 Points of the BK Line. He's coming out with Folded. You know, I'm going to turn you out, right? Boss Man D-Lo, Motion Party after this throwback.

All right, so boom, we're going to hit you with Chris Brown or Bryson Tiller. It depends. Coming up next, right here on 93 Point to the Beat. And after that, we're going to get you right. We're hooking you up with a 4-pack of tickets to get in that last minute vacay. Yeah, 4-pack of tickets to pull up to SeaWorld's Aquatica down in Orlando with a 4-pack of tickets for Aqua Glow Select Nights now through September. We're going to get you right, though. Coming up next, the first is that new J. Cole. Here's Legacy. I know you got

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0: just gave you 55 minutes commercial-free music, baby. Straight like that. Stotty 3 points to the beat. I'm DJ Wizkid. Getting ready for that top 8 of the countdown coming up at 8 o'clock. If you got a song you want to hear, shout it out. I'm on Instagram with it. Tap in with me, though, at DJ WIZKIDD. Other than that, I'm going to get straight to it, man. It's a Tuesday. We sending you down to Orlando with a 4-pack of tickets at that. For Aquatica's Aqua Glow Select Nights now through the mid of September. Yo, it's from 4 to 11. So you escaping from that 100-degree weather. You skipping the long lines. And you going to have you a good time riding them rides, sliding them slides. Pick up your phone right now. Be your name to call it. Tell me the phrase that pays and I got you. All right? 904-696-2328. Call me up. Good luck.
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2: 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We put it through the worst, so you get its best. For J.D. 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
4: 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I'm Yamanika, and I'm out.
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0: such a crazy feeling, though. I don't want to get too attached, but I feel like I already am. 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Right?
1: Now. Yeah.
2: 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Turn up the music.
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0: right, shout it out to a last minute request at DJ WIZKIDD. We're going to get this top 88 countdown popping off. Coming up next, in the meantime, his little baby. Turn me up.
1: Damn, Kai, you going crazy.

0: 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Yeah. Dropping them vibes all day.
1: You better believe that
0: all day we certified. 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